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0: 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Nobody just stands at a keyboard here.
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2: 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We want to be free to do what we want to do. And we want to get loaded. And we want to have a good time. And that's what we're going to do.
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2: 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We're going to have a party.

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And something happened, which unleashed the power of our imagination.

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2: So who's that girl there? I wonder what went wrong so that she had to roam the streets. She doesn't do major credit cards. I doubt she does receive.